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0: Isang Borneo Farm, this is Duro King Live Bali, your number one lifestyle and entertainment media. 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So I'll see you later. Terima kasih sudah dengerin Drive and Jive. Rarissa Sastro is signing out from this Monday night. Ya udah, semoga aja semua tersenyum ya dengan tenang dan tenang, perut kenyang. Rarissa Sastro pamit, I'll see you soon. Bye bye Rockstar, stay tuned on 87.8 FM, The Rocking Life Bali. 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